Thank you.

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1: 6.
0: 2406, heading out to the area of 1020 South 13. Ride for shot charge in the area. Our P5 says she heard about 3 shots in the area.
1: Six dark.
0: Definitely.

0: Central. This is just going to be single caller so far.
1: Thanks, sir. Thank you.

0: Central, you're advised Bulldog Pride on Main Street, or are we looking at the Abbo Shopping Center?
1: Abbo Shopping Center, Bulldog Pride, 1027-13.
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0: blue Mustang or that blue vehicle that's leaving, it might have an exhaust that caused the bangs.
1: The one at 13th and Center?
0: Yeah, the one that just left.

0: 706 Central 28.
1: Go ahead.
0: You gotta be Charles Frank Robert, Robert 39.
1: Cough.
0: 39.
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0: initial blast was not done on laptop. Rush was going to be assisting engine 16 on this car.
1: Probably this vehicle we're looking at.
2: Yeah, 4.

0: 16 Nissan to Elizabeth Melro out of Santa Rezo, Texas. Citizen unknown expires July 26. It's negative.
1: 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I'm out of traffic in that vehicle. 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
0: Can I get you en route to the area of 611 North first? First suspicious. 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
0: 10-4. 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

0: 24 Central, New Mexico 28.
1: Four, go ahead.
0: Charles, George, Henry, Boy, 89. Have traffic in that vehicle, Richie and 26.
1: Richie and 26. You're going to have a maroon 2011 Chevy to Cassandra Nunley. Active, expires 2/28, and it's negative.

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0: Of course, that's all been clear. Verbal.
1: Roger, clear.
2: 7:30 Central.
1: Go ahead.
2: Unable to locate that subject that was described. Made contact with the RP. She advised if we made contact with that lady to get a CTW. You can show me clear.
1: Nurse has shown it clear.

0: 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Go ahead.
1: Go Charles George King Boy 86. Going to be at the Time Wise 26 and Ritchie. Correction, 26 and Main.

Central, New Mexico, Olin. 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

0: Four, that returns to Juan Holguin Reyes out of Las Cruces. Valid Class B, David. And he's negative.
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This is active and it's negative.

0: near First and Hermosa. Got a dirt bike going eastbound on Hermosa.
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0: 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I'm going to attempt to catch up in traffic.

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0: 7:30. 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
0: Central 724, can I get you en route to 1414 West Hank for a disturbance? RP is just advising that someone is taking her mother's things.

Central 724. RP is advising that they're going down 15th Street, and she is not at the residence. We're trying to get her to go back.

0: 24. 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The person who took it is going to be Jasmine, wearing red shorts and a ponytail.
1: Copy. I'm rolling on scene.
0: We did put SO in for a backing.

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0: Six, go ahead with it.
2: Seven and six, Central, one run.
0: Seven and six, go ahead with it.
2: Gonna be David Wages. David Wages, date of birth is gonna be 5:30 of 75.

0: Central, I'll have one of those females, Bush, and cancel that, Hank, no, James, and 14.
1: Two four.

0: 34 Central. Oh, sorry, 706 724.
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1: Yeah, I've got someone. Break 24 Central. I'll have that female back en route to 1414 Hank. I have her detained.
2: Trex.
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0: Good afternoon.

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1: Stand for Zobiatis.

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1: Go ahead.
0: Parties were separated. Calm down. No charges are going to be pursued at this time. Can you issue me a case report, please?
1: Your report number is going to be 1202-1202.
0: Direct, you can show all units clear, and I'll have that report.

0: Central, are all three added to the record of call?
1: That's affirmative. They're all on the record.
0: Copy. Can I get a report number, please?
1: Your report number is going to be 1203-1203.

0: 24 to 13. Have you tried calling that number yet?
1: I have, I'm calling.
0: Is it ringing?
1: Yes.

0: Central. I'll be back to en route to the address on Hank. Follow up. Keep me on the call. You can go ahead and clear 13.
1: Will do. Have any back on the address of Hank?

0: 724.
1: Go ahead.
0: We had the sister of the person who had things taken from Ida Cordova call in, wanting a phone call from you.

0: Fort Central.
1: Four, go ahead.
0: I'll be clear from the 1414, Hank. I'm going to be on the phone public service with the other person.
1: Understood.

0: G4 Central. That additional caller is not accepting private calls. Can you work magic and pass them through?
1: Four.

0: 724.
1: Good.
0: I do have that Ida on the line. 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

0: 10:30. Can I get you en route to JC Park for some reckless vehicles? RP's advising there are two kids on electric scooters in the football slash soccer fields, and they're going to.
1: I'll be en route.

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1: If you can show me clear, negative contact with any kids on electric bikes. 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I'm going to hang out here for a little bit though.

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1: Go ahead.
0: Got that vehicle moving that we used in that shooting at the park. Like, break 24 Central, clear for New Mexico, plate.
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1: Heading down 3rd Street round, 900 block.
2: Sunny 724, that returns to a white 2021 Hyundai to Vanessa Chavarria out of Artesia. Chavarria, active and negative.
1: Copy. It's pulling into the back of the 922 South 2nd address.
0: I'm down the street.
1: Copy. 24 Central, show me out at that address. I'm going to get up and talk to him.
2: South 2nd.

0: 7:30 in the unit to back.
1: 30.
0: Backing, can I get you to 1414 West Hank for domestic? RP's advising the mother and daughter of 1414 West Hank Avenue for domestic.
1: Are you central? Is it physical?
0: Currently it is verbal. That's going to be a correction. RP is now advising that it did just get physical. They pushed the mother.
1: Correct.
2: He's saying we can take a look inside.

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1: Good. 706 Central, you're out with 30.

0: 6-inch. 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
0: It's going to be 033-095-945. Repeating
1: 033-095-945. 706, I returned to it. Jane Tracy Torres out of Artesia. She's valid, Class D, David, and she's negative.
0: Thank you.

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0: Central to Medic 2, be advised this is going to be an automatic crash notification. On callback, we did make contact with the male, advising that he did drop his phone in the area of 201 West Gage Avenue.
1: Made contact with the RP, the subscriber, and he advised that he had just dropped his phone in the middle of the road. There's no emergency.
2: I'm going to go check the area anyways. Downgrade, code 1.

0: 706. Justice Bison, and we have one pending for a sick, injured animal at 2512 West Bullock Avenue.
1: Okay, if it's theirs, tell them to go to the... make a note for animal control in the morning.
2: For Central, there's no MBA. You can clear all units.
0: Copy.
3: 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APD is advising no MBA, and they have cleared as well.
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0: 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In the carburetor.
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0: Okay. 706 Central.
1: Go ahead.
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0: 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I'll be in service en route. What was the address again?
1: It'll be 2512 West Bullock Avenue, 2512 West Bullock.

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0: Can I get you en route to 2602 West Ritchie at the Canyon and Stone Apartments, apartment number 1202, for a loud noise?
1: Direct.

0: 706. We have an RPU requesting to speak to you in regard to 1414 West Hank, advising his daughter's passing by with Brando Bernelius.
1: Say what?
0: Six, the RPU is requesting to speak to you specifically about their daughter's girlfriend is passing by with Bernillas in a white truck. They went east on Hank.

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0: Bye.

0: 706 Century, by 1202 at the Canyon Stone, right?
1: 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It's 1202 at the Canyon Stone Apartments.

0: 1740, clear for that return for Marcos.
1: Go ahead.
0: It's going to be valid permit only, showing a possible at Texas, Texas. It's going to be no extradition. Texas state pickup only, and he's also on probation.
1: Thank you.

0: 4 Texas, please.
1: Go ahead and confirming that's a Texas plate.
0: Affirm, Texas. Paul Zebra George 6467.

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0: 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Is there RP1 contact?
1: That is affirmative. 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She's in apartment 1201.

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0: I've attempted to contact the IP twice, negative response. Can you patch me?
1: We'll try to get in contact there.
0: Thank you.

0: 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I'm going to be out with a vehicle over here at Hermosa Church of Christ.
1: Attempted contact with the RP with a negative contact. I did leave a voicemail.
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0: Back in service, extracurriculars with two teenagers. I told them to don't do it at a church and leave.

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0: Advising, we had a 911 hang up in the area only of 1902 West Ritchie. Negative sounds of distress, but we did hear a female saying, advised, and I let the dog out. And negative contact, I'll call back.
1: Margaret advised, but I'm en route over there. That phone number, did you guys cross-reference it already with Kat?
0: Six are working on that now.

0: 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It's showing possible J, John, as in 205.
1: Okay.
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0: Correct. I'm not certain that a 250 exists. Only goes up to 8. 208.
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1: 7:30, go ahead.
0: We made contact at the front door after a lot of attempts. She advised everything's okay, but back over here.
1: Copy.
2: 2-4 Central. I was just stopped by a citizen and he advised me that there's possibly a fight about to happen at Los Agaves. I'll be in and out.
1: Central Direct, Los Agaves.

0: 706.
1: Go ahead.
0: We had a 911 open line in the area only of 807 West Missouri. Male on the line advised that he was at the, and then the line went silent, and then negative on callback. There was unable to leave a voicemail.
1: Marketing.

0: 4 units back. I'm backing. Can I get you en route to 809 West Missouri for a domestic that occurred about 10 minutes ago? RP's advising that him and his girlfriend were having a dispute and she is breaking things.
1: RP's name.

0: So can you confirm that address again?
1: It is confirmed, 809 West Missouri Avenue. RP advised he just stepped out to go speak to you. He did advise his girlfriend left in a white Honda.
0: Yeah, I have contact.
1: And it's going to be a white Hyundai, not a Honda.
2: Can you give a direction to travel?
1: Ah. 730, that's a negative.

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0: 706 Central. I got one that's run by name of Gifford.
1: Go ahead with it.
0: Caden Pinson. Caden Pinson, date of birth is going to be 5/17 of 03.

0: Navarrete, out of Navarrete, delivery is going to be 6:30, about 2.
1: She is negative and she's already in the record call.

0: 24. That's going to be 1205-1205.
1: Accenture, what's the address of the female party?
0: Heard y'all saying it's going to be 10002 West Avenue M in Lovington.

0: Central. Can you put a Bolo out for a white Hyundai four-door sedan-looking vehicle? Possible she's driving around ETOH and SI.
1: Welcome to 4, we'll get that going.

0: 706 Central.
1: Six, go ahead.
0: Can you get deputies en route to East Fairgrounds Road off of 1st Street? Maybe the second brick house on there. She could possibly be over there.
1: Full advice.
0: It's going to be three properties in according to the map.

0: 706 Central 28.
1: Hi, 706.
0: It's going to be Charles David Robert, David 79, New Mexico.

0: 706, that returns to a white 2025 Honda to Nicholas Navarrete, or Autumn Navarrete, out of Ortiz, out of Hobbs, correction. This expires, 10 of 26, and it's negative.
1: Okay, I have that vehicle over here at 12th and Dallas, 24.
2: That's a firm. That's going to be one of the ROs.

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We do have PD on scene. Central's clear at 0037.

0: Central to Metro at this time. We're going to have a female, possibly with lacerations due to a domestic that happened. That's all that we have at this time.
1: Medic 2 is direct. Do you have PD en route?
0: Oh, we have PD on scene, sir.

7:30. Please throw on a suspicious person flash activity in the area of 800 South 1st Street. RP advised she was walking home back from this address from the All Subs advising that a Hispanic RP for favors, requesting a public service.

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1: 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Starting is going to be 245.

0: 96 to 724. I'm on the phone. Where you at?
1: I'm just south of 13th and Hermosa. Germany, meet your Delta real quick.
0: Yeah, real quick. I got her glasses and her phone, and she's in call for a rest of stuff to
1: Copy. Break 24 Central. I made it to Tumbleweed and South 13th. Turning around to go to the all subs on Hermosa.
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0: Central. 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
1: I went and checked the area she advised to check. 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And I'll be clear.
2: Two-four Central, back en route to 206 East Fairgrounds from the all subs. 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

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We do have PD on scene. 908 West, 908 base for bleeding. 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
1: Copy, Medic 2. 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You're going to have an ALF. Adult male bleeding from the top of his head. We do have law enforcement on scene with him.

0: 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SO's advising that the mail is on Sentinel at this time.
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Council 7:30. Can I get you en route to 820 South 6th Street for a welfare check on an adult? RP is advising that a boy came to her house requesting a ride to JC Park. He was wearing no shoes, possibly around 16, 17 years old. 820 South 6th Street.

0: Is he still there or did he take off?
1: The mail took off. 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That's a negative. She advised that she wants you to check out towards 6th Street and Bullock, Tramosa area, and then give her a call.

0: 706 Central. I'm out with this subject over here at 6th and Runyon, a little bit north of there. I'm going to see if I can give him a ride somewhere.
1: Yeah, with an individual, 6th and Runyon.

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0: 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Starting mileage is going to be 18565.
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1: Go ahead.
0: 706 Central, I'll be change of location. I'll be around to the PSC to get this guy some shoes.
1: PSC.
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1: Ready, go ahead.
2: Contact me with the RP, information relayed. 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
3: 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What's that?
0: 10-4, 213.

0: 706 Central. Done the PSC, got him some slides and some water. Be back en route to tomorrow lifting.
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0: 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RP is advising that a Michael Espinoza was brought and found narcotics on him.
1: Copy. Be en route.

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0: 806-720, did you hear that?
2: I did. I was about to tell you, good job, 806.
0: And good morning to you, sir. Good morning, sir.

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1: 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Good morning.

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0: Echo 1 is here October 4th at 2500 North 10th Apartment 7.
1: 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I'll be out with that individual here in that area.

0: 20 Central. And you advise it was just for the apartment?
1: Let me research some more, because that's what I'm showing is this apartment stuff.

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0: Just Apartment 7, right?

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0: Central 810. That returns on a 23 Toyota. Expired in May. To a Maria. Reception is negative.
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1: 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It's showing 10-4 of 25. 10-4 of 25.
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If we can add to the record, call New Mexico, Robert Adam Frank.

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0: Central 714 unit back. 1420, 702 North 13th at the hospital, 702 North 13th. I'm an unwanted female on the property. Hispanic, sandals, jean shorts, brown tank top. The caller does not know the subject, north back side of the building.
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0: been walking away on foot, still on the property, walking towards eastbound, northeast towards the ABBA.
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0: Talk to security. Believe it was Angelo and Merrill. They chased off the property. Second Thursday.
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0: 911 call at 604 North 26 advised that it was an accidental in his pocket. 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
1: 6-year-old male, maybe 6-year-old male, unconsciously had the one back in his head. 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He passed

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0: 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There, going in a Memorial Family Practice. They have a trespassing, is what they're advising.
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0: until 7:20. He's going to be wearing green shirt, tan pants, baseball, black baseball pants.
1: Derek. If,
0: and we do show one at AJ.
1: Say 9, so try to cut you off.
0: We do show one on June 12th of this year for him.
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0: I talked to the calling part. They just wanted him off the property. 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
1: Copy.
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3: You join me?
2: No, thank you. But I'm sure we'll be going 15 with him here in a little bit.
3: More than like that.

714 at 501 South 20th, 501 South 20th, apartment 22 for a civil issue. Her landlord threatening to evict her because she's not giving her ex-husband's information.

0: 907. Go ahead. 708 South 17th. Have a Paris French Bulldog. Been hanging around the RP's house in Chester.
1: Correct, I'll be in route.
0: I'm copying.
2: 806 Central Division, over.
0: Go again.
2: 806 Central, did they give a color?
0: With white chest?
2: Eight oh seven. There's one missing from the county.
1: Direct. I will get with county and if I pick this one up and see if it's it.
0: They thought they already contacted who she thought it might have been belonged to, but it wasn't there, so it might be that one that she thought it belonged to.
1: Direct.
3: Someone posted on Facebook about a Boston Terrier. It might be.
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0: Set a 35-minute reminder for that escort, and I'll take care of it.
1: Papa, we have it scheduled to pop up at noon. That way it's in an hour. Reminder.
0: Thank you.
1: 10-4.

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1: Can I clear 911 calls in the area of 714 West Champ Park? No sounds of distress. 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

0: Centauri 12. Just for information, that escort's going to be from Our Lady of Grace to Woodbine.
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0: Clear 911 call. 911 prefix. 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
1: You mark the device. 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
0: Can you go ahead and start me EMS?
1: Chief complaint.
0: At this point, possible overdose. First name is Desmond. I can't recall her last name. From 440.
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0: RTJ EMS, RTJ EMS, 615 North 13th, 615 North 13th for a possible overdose. APD is on scene. 1215 is your time.
1: What did you think her first name was?
2: Jasmine. It's going to be Jasmine.
1: Copy. I'll get her ran and put in the record to call for you.
2: What was her last name?
1: Barbanitos?
2: There we go. Thank you.
0: Adult female, possible overdose. APD is on scene responding to a sleeping female in a vacant building. No additional.
3: Battalion 2 en route.
0: 10-4, 12-15.
2: Central. Make a note, we one shot of Narcan administered.
1: One shot of
0: APD has administered one shot of Narcan at this time.

Rockies Monday. Last unit, what's your unit number? 1260 time. Medic 2. Copy, thank you.

0: Central.
1: This weapon is going to be transported, and I will be taking out a later date. We'll be clear here shortly.
2: Copy. Did you need a report or anything?
1: Yes, ma'am. You go ahead and issue me a report.
2: Copy.

0: Tony, clear for that number.
1: Yes, ma'am, go ahead.
0: Send me 1211-1211.
1: Direct, thank you.
0: I'm Pavel.

0: 20 Central. All right. 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I'll have a report and a warrant to be a...
1: Units clear with the report.

0: 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I'll be 10-6 at the ER for a few.
1: Copy.
0: And reference to 12.
1: Hello?
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1: 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I'm not going.
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0: 29 Central. 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
1: 10-4, right, 29. Are you rated for Miss Darlene Wakeland?
0: Negative.
1: 10-4, if any of your units do spot Darlene Wakeland, if she can be held in until AFD doesn't speak to her.
0: Direct.

0: 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We have 1411 West Bush for graffiti.
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0: 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Can I get a report number?
1: I got you clear. 12-12 is your report.

0: 14 Central. 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Be in the alleyway of 1514 West Hank for graffiti.
1: Central. Med 2 will be clear and available.
0: Thank you. You can show me clear now.
1: Stand for.

Union Central. Hey, 14, go ahead. Show me out at 1410, West Tank for graffiti. And another report.

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1: Again?
0: How far back are you?
1: No cars coming off of Cannon.
0: Yeah, well, let me know when you start rolling.
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0: Both units will be clear. Trap's been set.
1: Traffic.

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1: Yes.
0: The owner should be pulling up shortly.
2: Who's going to be pulling up?
0: The owner.
2: Thank you very much.

0: 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I just sent it to you.
1: Ten four, thank you.
0: 10-4.
1: 729-814.
2: Go ahead.
1: Can you meet me at the station, please?
2: Yes, sir.
0: Okay.

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1: 810, copy. 813, did you have traffic?
2: Just clear for a DL number.
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0: I'm talking.

0: 720 traffic. 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Boy, Tom. Mary X-ray, Choo Choo, New Mexico.
1: Richie and Bowman.
0: Correction, go ahead. We're still moving. Make it the Richie in the parking lot of the CVE.
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1: 14.
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1: Yeah, 6.
0: Did the RP happen to advise to go through the front or the alley?

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2: 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Am I?

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1: Good.
0: For you into back at the Abbo apartment, 700 North 10th E39, Edward 39. We have RP lines and there's a male trying to take a bike, but they're not giving much more.
2: Hey, sorry.
1: Canine Central, I'm direct, I'll be en route from JC Park.
0: The RP just keeps yelling and saying that somebody is trying to kick in the door and take a bite. We're not getting much information from him.
1: Fourteenth direction.

0: 20. Who's the ERP?
1: Warren.
0: It'll be yes, about 909. No matching number.
1: Direct.

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0: Okay, this is a civil dispute.
3: Yeah.
0: Is that him over there, kind of by the hospital on the bike?
3: Who
0: are
3: you
0: standing? Over by the hospital.
3: Yeah, no, the bike is there. She's got a tube or something, then get it off. She has a pump on the front here.
4: Oh,
3: to park earlier.

0: 29 Central Bay with a mill, going to be behind Memorial.
1: 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Out behind Memorial.
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1: Copy.
3: Central.
1: 814.
3: We're on 18th and Runyon for illegally parked. Clear for New Mexico plate.
0: Clear.
1: I had multiple units. 814 standby. 714, I think you're trying to call.
0: 14, this is a civil back. I'll be clear. Nothing. They'll report.
1: Copy. Civil. He got his bike back. No report.

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1: 814.
0: Be at 18th and Runyon for illegally parked, clear for New Mexico plate.
1: I'm going with it.
0: It's going to be 04173 Tom over Robert Mary.

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1: Go ahead.
0: Have you heard from the Dodge Dart lady?
2: Negative, I have not.
0: Will you try reaching out again, please, to see if she has an ETA?
2: Direct.
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1: Go ahead.
0: Negative contact. Left her a voicemail. Giving her till 12 o'clock. Now we'll have a toast.
1: Have work.

0: to 5 Central. Six of five, go ahead.
1: Be advised, I already got a hold of a deputy, but I'll be out with that bolo subject at 1st and Ritchie at the Alsips.
0: So 1st and Ritchie, stand by for your card. Do you also want an officer or just a deputy?
1: Send an officer if they're not busy. And I don't need a... If you create a card, just put it under fire investigation, please.
0: 10-4. I haven't made one yet if you don't want me to.
1: Negative. No need for one.
0: 10-4.

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1: Hey, 14.
0: You can show them a clear one citation.
2: Copy. 806-814, call me.
0: Yes, sir.

0: 714. I have an RP at 1414 with Hank that wants to talk to you in person.
1: Hank at 14 is central. Hank at 14. Can you talk to the Quarry on Wood Street?
0: Go ahead.
2: I believe it's a boxer over here, Richardson and 11th in the parking lot.
1: Well, on distance, 5.5 miles, how far is it?
0: Cross?
2: 11th.
0: Copy, thank you.
3: 720 Central.
0: That
3: 1414, is that going to be Jasmine?
0: Negative. I think it's her mom.
3: Okay, good copy.
0: Or the mom. I don't know which mom she belongs to. Daughter belongs to her.
3: Yeah, 10-4.
4: We wonder what happened to her.
3: Yeah, Derek. Just let her know there'll be some paper for her Monday.
0: This one, she says her daughter was arrested last night.
3: Yeah, Jasmine's the spouse.
0: Copy.

Be advised that this is a fire, so you can go inside or shut into other vehicles. You want us to get to the emergency unit. They have some fire alarms in the vehicle.

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0: I was just going to ask if that was you following the dog. 807 Century, can you show me in the area?

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0: Do you have eyes inspector, or are y'all just still looking?
1: Negative, we're out with her at 7:15, that was it as well.
2: Stafford direct, she's advised as well, thank you.
0: Two 9605, I'm direct, I'll head that way as well.

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1: Ellen.
0: Were you direct on my traffic on fire?
1: Got it over there too.

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0: 14 Center. 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I'll be clear and I'll report.
1: Copy.

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0: 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Petition was issued by SO, and I'll be clear and available.
1: 10-4-16.

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2: 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Market Buzz.
1: Thank you.

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1: Captain.
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1: None.
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1: 720.
0: You were talking about a dart earlier? The RP just called. She went to the old PD. She's headed to the new one.
1: Direct. It's 72920. You copy?
2: Hey, firm. I just rolled up. I'll go get the cube for
1: it. Airport. Thank you. Thank you, Central.
0: I'll let you know if she calls back, but I tried giving her directions out there.
1: Airport.

0: 814 Central, I'll be out of service.
1: I'm copy, have a good night.
0: 812 Central, same traffic. Have a good night.
1: I'm copy, you too.
0: Same, have a good one.
1: Copy, you too.
2: Central, same as well. Have a good one.
1: Copy, you too.

0: Good night, Pepper.
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0: 729.
1: Okay, go ahead.
0: Can you make contact with that RP again and have her come to the back of where her car is?
1: Copy. Seven Central. Go ahead. I will be out of service, but I'll have emergency call out. You'll have a wonderful night.

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0: 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Robert Young, 02.
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0: Good evening. I'll be in service.
1: Copy. Good
0: evening. I'll be in service.
1: Coming 21.
0: Yes, ma'am. I'll be in service.
1: 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Good morning.

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0: 729 Central. I'll be out of service. Y'all have a good night.
1: You too.